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1: 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That's when I knew that your heart was scarring. Friends to lovers need a part to star in. 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

Extra playlist this week. Tyler and Zara Larsson, She Did It Again. Jessie Reyes featuring Stormzy. Paulo Santo.

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14: Well, the World Cup dream is over for England fans.
18: They've done us proud. They've done a good job.
19: A bit sad, but they did well.
20: And we've got the Euros in 2 years. How do you think they're going to do then?
19: Oh, it'll come home then, definitely.
21: They'll make the country proud all the time, anytime. They'll always make the country proud.
14: Well, Thomas Tuchel says he'll take responsibility for their semi-final defeat to Argentina. The Three Lions took the lead early in the second half, but conceded twice late in the game, losing 2-1. Tuchel faced criticism from fans for his defensive substitutions.
22: As soon as you lose, you get criticised. That's just what it is, and it makes no sense to engage in that and lose my head. I'm responsible for them. I took them, so I take the criticism. That's just the way it is.
14: England will now face France on Saturday to see who can secure third place.

TikTok here the other day that said, we are halfway through summer in the United Kingdom. And what a summer it has been. What a summer it's been. One for the books, genuinely. Welcome to the show. It's Essie with you this morning. I'm getting into Davido and Jazz World. I know who I be.

0: This is Kiss Extra. A little bit of a throwback for you, Jeremiah YG. Don't tell him. Okay. How are we feeling this morning? How are our heads feeling this morning? I'll be back with some Alive, right? I think that's the perfect way to sum up our energy. We're alive. Praise the Lord. Georgia Smith, WizKid, coming up after this.
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Gunna, Don Toliver and Nav on the show for all of my hip-hop lovers, my rap crew. But we are getting into this, all right? We love flow. That is just the truth of the matter. This is their brand new single, Stem.

your old school. Make sure you lock it in to Kiss Street R&B this afternoon, you know. Yeah. T.I., Justin Timberlake, Dez and Gone. We are giving away some money on Friday. I know it's early, but let's get into this. Kiss Extra. Shout out to everyone who's recovering from yesterday. 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
1: Dougie, you told me he been on some positive. 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Remember when cops are razz talking out my ass. 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

You know I had to play J. Cole. You know me. 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Big up to everyone who managed to make it into work this morning. All My Life, J. Cole. Lil Durk as well. Into this. Big up my island crew. This is Femi.

0: some Breezy. Shout out to Breezy. You know we always keep you well fed on this show. Yes, Essie in the building on your Thursday morning. I'll be back with some Shake It to the Max.
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0: Well, it's the end of the road for England. It's not coming home. Boss Thomas Tuchel says nothing he can say to his players can take away their pain of exiting the World Cup. They were on the cusp of reaching their first men's final in the tournament since 1966, but conceded twice late in the game, losing 2-1 to Argentina. Captain Harry Kane says they're hurting.
16: Well, everyone's gutted. I'm gutted for all the boys, all the staff, everyone behind the scenes, because we know how much everyone puts in to being a successful national team. And when you're so close, when you're 10 plus minutes away and it slips out your hands like that, yeah, obviously the lads are devastated.
0: The winners take on Spain in Sunday's showpiece. Meanwhile, there could be a punishment for Argentina after some of their players posed with a provocative banner during full-time celebrations. They unfurled the supporters' flag that read, "The Falkland Islands are Argentinian," which, because it's political messaging, is a breach of FIFA rules. And Jessie Nelson is welcoming the rollout of a national screening programme for spinal muscular atrophy, something she's been campaigning for. Jessie says it's a day of hope now that heel prick tests are going to be offered to newborn babies across England. Her twin daughters have the condition. Keep up to date with everything Kiss. Just find us on socials. I'm Aileen O'Sullivan.
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0: Good morning. It's the morning after the night before. Goodness me.

Rojo Fun's morning. So on the rap show, right, I did a rap show Sunday nights, 9 p.m. We really get in our bag. And do you know what I'm going to do at the end of summer? I'm going to do another summer special show. So I'm going to recap all of our favourite summer tracks from this year and years gone by, including Kojo Fun's morning, period. All right, let's get into this. All right, big up everyone who is up and getting ready for the day. This is Ira Starr's Tornado.

0: Bro, when I said, I've got She Did It Again coming up because, like, Tyler, she just smacked it out of the park. Zara Larsson smacked it out of the park. I'll see you after this.
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Because we really got a lean and bop throughout the day, no? Just a leaning and bopping. It's Essie on Contextual this morning. Welcome to the show. If you are just joining us, you're just locking in. We're just resetting the vibe.

0: You get what you please. We bout to get it on. Take off them. It's just you and me. You know what I mean, yo. I'm about to go.
1: Rest in peace, Pop Smoke, by the way. Rest in peace, Pop Smoke. What You Know About Love on Kiss Extra. We're giving away some money, so I'm going to fill you in. I'm going to break it all the way down. Don't worry.
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1: 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It's over 18s only. The lines are closing tomorrow, 5 p.m. Yeah, don't miss out. 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Answer the call and the money will be yours, all yours straight away. Tax-free, my people. All right, so we got a chance to win. Text the word win to 64100. Make me a winner.
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Love. Focus on Me, name of this track, playing on Kiss Extra. We're also getting into another one of my artists. If you look into the show every morning, you know me. You know who my top artists are. This is Bryson Tiller on Kiss Extra. 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

0: Tiger and Offset to take us into the break. I'm Essie with you this morning. I'll be back yet with Dave and Thames. I'll see you in a minute.
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17: 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They've done a good job.
18: A bit sad that they did well.
19: And we've got the Euros in 2 years. How do you think they're going to do then?
18: Oh, it'll come home then, definitely.
20: They'll make the country proud all the time, anytime. They'll always make the country proud.
11: Well, Thomas Tuchel says he's taking responsibility for their semi-final defeat to Argentina after taking the lead early in the second half. England conceded twice late on to lose 2-1. There was criticism for the boss from fans for his defensive substitutions.
21: As soon as you lose, you get criticised. That's just what it is, and it makes no sense to engage in that and lose my head. I'm responsible for them. I took them, so I take the criticism. That's just the way it is.
11: Meanwhile, there was criticism of Argentina's full-time celebrations. Several players breached FIFA rules around political messaging when they unfurled a supporters' flag that read, "The Falkland Islands are Argentinian." Next, and a 14-year-old is due in court charged with a terrorism offence after police found an alleged plan to target two London mosques. Officers say they found a number of documents when the boy was arrested. And Jessie Nelson says it is a day of hope as she welcomes the rollout of a national screening programme for newborn babies to test for spinal muscular atrophy. She's been campaigning for that test after her twin daughters were diagnosed much later on with the rare condition. Keep up to date with everything Kiss. Just find us on socials. I'm Aileen O'Sullivan.

0: Emma on a Thursday. This is Kiss Extra. This is Essie. I'm in the building for the next 2 hours, so let's really just get back into the show. Dave Thames, it's Rain Dance.
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2: 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That's when I knew that your heart was scarring. Friends to lovers need a part to star in. Like, wait, babe, let me ask.

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0: Listeners, you know me by now. You know, when I like a song, I play it every single day, without fail. Also, when I'm driving into work, I've got it on repeat. I'm just that kind of girl. I don't know what it is, yeah? When I tell you guys, clean run. If you haven't seen me rave about this song on my Instagram and on my TikTok, ESILDN, go and have a look, drop a comment if you came from The Breakfast Show. This song is, it's just so immaculate, yeah? Immaculate, flawless, all the words you can describe it. I love it. J-Hus, brand new, it's called Clean Run on Kiss Extra.
1: I pray I get a clean run. 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

0: Feeling good this morning. Feeling good this morning. All right, I'm keeping you company, getting you into the office. If you're back in today, if you didn't book a day off, I got you. Drake's on the way with Janice.
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I drive, I don't need a car. Money really all that we fiendin' for. I'm doing things they ain't seen before. Fans ain't dumb, but extreme is all. I'm a demon lord. Fall off what? I ain't seen the horse. Called your bluff, better cite the source. Fame ain't something that I need no more.

Love Me from Central C. I'll be honest, I really like this song. Obsessed with You on Kiss Extra. Good morning, if you're just joining me, I'm Essie. We're playing the latest one from Ezra Collective, yeah? And Parsaloo, artist we play on The Rap Show, Sunday night, 9 p.m. Kiss Extra. It's only love. It's

0: I've got my Vice Cartel tickets. I will be seeing Vice Cartel and Mavado in the O2. Ladies and gentlemen, my mind is going to be completely blown. I know it already. But listen, if you ain't got your tickets yet, I got some money to get in your pocket. Like maybe, you know, you could go fly out and see Vibes in Jamaica. Kiss Extra. 777 grand could be in your pocket tomorrow afternoon, but you've got to be in the draw to win it, of course. So to enter, you just text the word win to 64100. 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Calls are charged at the standard rate and it's over 18s only. Yeah, listen, don't miss out. Get involved while you can. You've got a bit of time left. The lines are closing at 5 o'clock on Friday. You answer the phone, you've won the money. Simple. In your account straight after the call, right? So for your chance to win, text WIN to 64100. Make me your winner.
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We are two-stepping. We are proper two-stepping into your Thursday morning right now. Chris Brown, Davido and Loches. Essie with you, playing this one, new release, new link up, new release from Georgia Smith and Wizkid. 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
1: Working on a weekend like usual. 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

0: I was saying on my R&B show, yeah, you know the best thing about Apple? I mean, there's many good things about Apple, but the best feature that they've released is call screening, because you know those prank calls, not even prank calls, spam calls you'd be getting. No, no, no, you can't get through to me, babe, because I got call, unknown caller blocked on my phone. Little TJ Black calling my phone. Essie's Kiss Extra. I'll be back after this. I got Flo Leaky on the way and some J. Cole still to come.
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0: personal tune. My personal artist, J. Cole, Deja Vu. It's Essie in the building this morning. I hope we're feeling good. Hope we're feeling nice. Let's do Kalani and Usher.
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0: 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We haven't got long left, but I need to fill you in on how you can win some money. 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

0: wrapping up the show. I will see you tomorrow morning. 6 a.m. nice and early, yeah. 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
10: Well, Thomas Tuchel says he will stay on till Euro 2028, despite England's World Cup dream ending in heartbreak last night. The Three Lions had been on the cusp of reaching their first men's final in the tournament since 1966. It does mean if you are an England fan, no doubt you're feeling pretty sad this morning. These fans in North London told Kiss there is a lot to be positive about.
11: Do you know what? Anything happens in 90 minutes, I feel very, very proud to be English, honestly. It would have been absolutely phenomenal to have been in today. But I've got to say, I'm not surprised.
12: They can build on this. They can build on this for sure.
13: 2030, it's coming home.
10: Meanwhile, Argentina could face punishment after posing with a provocative banner following their victory over England. It was held by several players and broke FIFA's rules because it had political messaging on it. In other news, a 14-year-old is due in court today, charged with a terrorism offence after police discovered an alleged plan to target two London mosques. Officers say they found a number of documents when the boy was arrested. And TikTok's being investigated to see if it really is failing to protect young people from harmful content. The regulator says some of the systems it uses to check how old a user is might have got it wrong with a large number of under 18s. Keep up to date with everything Kiss. Just find us on socials. I'm Aileen O'Sullivan.
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0: morning, man. Miguel with the Dawn on Kiss Extra. And don't forget more R&B on your radio each and every Sunday night from 7 o'clock with your boy DJ Ace on the Kiss Extra R&B show. All right, I've got a huge record from Shakira and Burna Boy on the other side of the break. Keep it locked.
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2: 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Tyler and Zara Larsson, She Did It Again. Jessie Reyes featuring Stormzy. Paulo Santo.

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0: So tomorrow, your bank balance could be showing a massive £777,000. 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Oh, massive shout out to Pat. Now, time is running out and the prize resets next week. 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

Smoothing it out with Scissor. That is Snooze on Kiss Extra. All of the biggest tunes, man. All of the tunes for you to vibes along to on a Thursday mid-morning. As we get into some drizzy right now, it's Janice on Kiss Extra. A million.

Beyonce and Jay-Z were drunk in love. A lot of people hoping and praying for Beyonce to be the very special guest at the recent announced Jay-Z shows at the Tottenham Hotspur Stadium on the 4th of September. Will that happen? Time will tell. All right. We've got music on the way from Molly and Skilly Bang, Conscience and Tyler

on Kiss Extra. Now don't forget, man, Friday nights have leveled up, man. We got Sir DJ Corey mixing up all of the biggest party tunes on your radio each and every Friday night from 7 o'clock, kickstarting your weekend the right way as we keep this rolling with some Ira Starr. He's Tornado on Kiss Extra.

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0: 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And coming up, we've got music on the way from Georgia Smith and Wizkid, Drizzy Drake and Young'un. Keep it locked.
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remember this one did crazy streams, man. One of the most streamed records of that year. Youngin and Young Bane with Bestie on Kiss Extra. As we get into another big collaboration out of the UK, man. This might be the biggest collaboration of the summer. His Stormzy and Odile with

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that's all paying attention. 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Speaking of new albums, I think we need a new album from this guy, man. Bryson Tiller, this is Drop the Low on Kiss Extra. You got

0: That is Be Young with Jumanji on Kiss Extra. And trust me, we got plenty more big rhythms on the other side of the break. Music coming up from Kehlani, Sean Paul and Leon Thomas. They're all playing on the radio straight after this. Keep it locked. It's Ace on Kiss Extra.
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9: 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And I've got plenty more of your favourites in black music and culture still to come. Music on the way from Sean Paul, Leon Thomas and H, all playing this hour. But we'll get into midday with some Kehlani and Usher. He's Shoulda Never on Kiss Extra.
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3: 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You

Manny's very own Manchester stand-up man. That's H linking up with Ashanti for Baby on Kiss Extra. As we keep this moving with some J-Hus, this is Clean Run on Kiss Extra. A prayer.

0: This one sounding exactly like the summer, man. Kid Ink and Dej Loeve with Be Real on Kiss Extra. All right, coming up after the break, we've got some Tyler, Kendrick Lamar and Hedy One. Keep it locked, keep it Kiss Extra.
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0: 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Big up to TLC. They were in the UK recently performing alongside Blackstreet and Jodeci. All right, let's keep it moving because someone's going to win big money this coming Friday.
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0: So tomorrow, your bank balance could be showing a massive £777,000. Our recent winner, Pat, was overcome with her huge cash win. Oh, massive shout out to Pat. Now, time is running out and the prize resets next week. So enter Make Me A Winner now. 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
16: 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Coming up, we have league action live on Friday night, followed by 3 more games live on Saturday, then 2 more massive games live on Sunday. And don't forget, league action live on Monday night. Then it's over to Europe for the big one, live on Tuesday. Then the even bigger one, live on Wednesday. Then it's the other European competition.
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0: French Montana and Sway Lee with Unforgettable. Big up to French Montana. He's having quite the moment right now, man. Big up to him. Right, I'm back on your radio tomorrow morning from 10 o'clock. Make sure you join me then. And my brother Craig Mitch is on your radio straight after the break. You guys enjoy the rest of your Thursday. But again, join me back here tomorrow morning. Peace! Kiss
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27: What's popping? It's man like Craig Mitch right now on Kiss Extra, man. I'm with you for the next 3 hours all the way up until 4 p.m. And trust me, I got the littest, the biggest tunes in black music and culture. I'm not playing any games. So let's kick it off with one from Wiz the MC and Bees and Honey.

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1: Stormzy, innit?
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with one of the most legendary grime freestyles to ever come out the UK. That was Shut Up. You're listening to Craig Mitch, man. If you didn't know, I'm with you every weekday, 1 till 4 p.m. and I just supply the vibes, you know what I'm saying?

0: Worldwide, Lil Sims and Cleo Soul there with Woman. You're listening to Craig Mitch right now on Kiss Extra, man. Shouts out to you if you're having a great afternoon. Stick with me because I got more tunes coming up after this.
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who saw gigs at the Jay-Z show in New York, man. It's actually lit to see him just mingling with such legends of the game. Big ups to Giggs. But here's a big tune from Tyler. This is It Love?

0: Juice WRLD, man. Taken from us way too soon. What a young talent. That was Lucid Dreams. And now it's time for Make Me a Winner.
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Legendary rhythm here from Central C and Lil Baby with Band for Band right now on Kiss Extra. But we're going to switch it up, man, with a new one from an icon, a legend, the one and only Beyonce right now. And this is called Morning Dew.

0: Can't lie, that one's a rhythm, man. 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
0: What's going on? It's Craig Mitch right now on Kiss Extra, man. It's just gone 2 p.m. We are into the second hour of my show. And trust me, I got litness. I got big rhythms. So let's get into one now from Stormzy and Odile. This is called 24 Hours.
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protected. In this world that I'm in, I you wanna take pics with the belts and the ring, but don't help in the gym. Enough girls dating their biggest haters, how a boyfriend don't want her to win. Alright, rare.

Dave there with Starlight right now on Kiss Extra. Who's still listening to his album, The Boy That Played the Harp? I can't lie, it's an instant classic. It's one of them ones. But let's get into a big collab now from Davido and Jazz World. This one's called I Know Who I Be on Kiss Extra.

0: The legend, Future, aka Pluto, there with Mask Off, who's been listening to Future's new album, The Real Me, man. It just dropped. I did a review for it on YouTube, so make sure you check that out, man. I can't lie. Future is one of my favourite artists. But stick around, man, because we got a cash competition coming up.
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0: Young Bane just announced that a new album is dropping soon, and I can't lie, I'm gassed. I've been waiting for it. But that was Rihanna, and now it's time for Make Me a Winner.
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popular right now on Kiss Extra. This one is a certified summer anthem, man. I can't lie. But let's get into a new one from Tyler and Zara Larson. This is She Did It Again on Kiss Extra.

0: whatever you like right now on Kiss Extra. You're listening to the boy Craig Mitch, man. Just giving you the vibes, you know what it is. Make sure you stick around, man, because I still got more anthems to come from the likes of Ray, Stormzy and Georgia Smith.
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13: What's popping? You're listening to Craig Mitch right now on Kiss Extra, man. We're into the final hour of the show, and then Henry's going to take over at 4 p.m. But until then, I'm going to hold it down, man. Let's get into a big tune from Ray. This is Where Is My Husband?

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1: My brothers don't die, we just rusty, but I tell your girl to link me at the coffee shop. 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

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This is Tornado.

0: See Breezy there with Under the Influence, and I can't lie, I am rubbing my hands waiting for his tour with Usher to be announced in the UK. They're currently on a stadium tour in the US, and I've been seeing the clips online, and it looks insane. I can't wait. All right, speaking of insane, we've got some big rhythms coming up right after this.
1: 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New to the Kiss Extra playlist this week. Tyler and Zara Larsson, She Did It Again. Jesse Reyes featuring Stormzy. Paulo Santo.

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0: Vibes Cartel there with Fever. It wouldn't be a summertime Craig Mitch Kiss Extra show without some Vibes playing, man. You know I love the world boss. But let's get into a big one now from Dave and Thames.
1: Let's get the party started. See you at the bar, you was hardly talking. That's when I knew that your heart was scarring. Friends to lovers need a part to star in. Like, wait, babe, let me

She read it, they slid in the DM with something generic. 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You ain't gotta worry about none of these. 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Done with these. 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

0: AJ Tracy paying homage to his hometown of West London with Ladbroke Grove. Big Rhythm. And that's my final track of the show, man. Henry's going to hold it down next for the next 3 hours, so make sure you keep it locked. Don't go anywhere. And I'll be back with you tomorrow to get you ready for the weekend.
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17: A huge thank you to Craig for holding it down for the last couple of hours. It is Henry Hahn on your Thursday afternoon. I'm here till 7 p.m. and you can hear the smile on my face. Why? Because we've got a banging show in store for you. Today's extra special as well, but I'll tell you a bit more about that in a sec. For now, let's kick it off with some great music. The Babe, that is Tyler. Is it Love on Kiss Extra?
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Miss Doja Cat and SZA Kiss Me More on Kiss Extra. It's Henry, and I hope your week's been treating you right, babe. But even if it hasn't, yeah, I'm here to make sure that I bring you all the good vibes that you need. Like I said, today, the show is on another level because we've got friend of the show, returning guest, Davido, joining us. And that's not all. I've got the latest in this week's music and entertainment news. In this week's music report, of course, something crazy's happened to me this week, as always. And I'll be telling you all about that in Henry's Wild World. And I'll be playing some of the biggest and baddest tunes in black music and culture, as well as telling you how you could bag yourself some serious money in our Make Me a Winner competition. Lots to get through, okay? So let's get it through with the music also. Jay Huss up next, his latest one, Clean Run on Kiss Extra. I pray I

0: 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It's Henry, and I actually have a lot of words for you. 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

Sunflower on Kiss Extra. It is Henry with you, darling, and it is time for Henry's Wild World, where I tell you something crazy that's happened to me this week. Not that you asked for it, babe, but because you and I are locked in, this is what friendship is all about. Think of this as our little group chat, but it's just me and you that are in it. Shout out to you if you've literally done that, made a group chat with just two people. I have, best thing ever, right? So, the craziest thing that's happened to me this week is the England game that I watched yesterday. Absolutely wild. What do you mean by that? All England had to do was just hold that ball, okay, for 5 minutes. It's coming like me when I can't find my phone. What do you mean, England? They played really well. Listen, let me give it to the team. They've done so well to even get to this point. But I'm not going to lie, I was

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1: All right, let's get to some Ezra Collective and Parsley on the feature. This one is Only Love on Kiss Extra. And I've got a way for you to feel better than the England team does right now. Very soon, I'll be telling you how you could bag £777,000.

0: 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Now, speaking of phones ringing, we have got Drake coming up. Nokia is on the way.
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Femi with Noble One Kiss Extra. It's Henry with you all the way till 7 p.m. And if you are still feeling kind of down, not because we're hungover, because, you know, we won yesterday's game, but feeling down because we lost yesterday's game, then please lock in with me at Play Kiss Extra on the socials. Let me know how it is that you are feeling. Let me know the one thing that will make you feel better. And the one thing that will actually make me feel better is knowing that that Spain and Argentine final will not be seeing me, period. Suddenly, the smile on my face is so big. Black Bones in a Shacket up next with Chanel on Kiss Extra.

0: each and every time. I've got news for you. I love you. It's Henry, all the way till 7 p.m. And coming up, we've still got the music report.
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13: Well, I hope you're starting to feel a bit better about football as the day's gone on. Manager Thomas Tuchel says he's going to carry on in the job. These England fans were in Atlanta to see England lose to Argentina.
14: We were the better side. We messed up massively.
15: Really disappointing. The first half was good, and then the second half it was completely different, even though we scored in the second half.
13: Meanwhile, some MPs want FIFA to investigate whether Argentina's players broke the rules. They waved a banner in support of their country's claim to the Falklands. They're not supposed to have political messages. Some health experts say 15-year-olds should be offered a vaccine to protect against meningitis B. It's after a massive outbreak of the disease, which left two teenagers dead. There's already a plan for around 1 million Year 13 students and those under 25 starting uni to be offered the MenB vaccine this summer. And Matty Healy from the 1975s performed on his own stag do. He joined a 1975 tribute band, singing and dancing with them. Keep up to date with everything, Kiss. Just find us on socials. I'm Alex Richardson.
0: Make

0: Sean and Paul, She Doesn't Mind on Kiss Extra. Now it's time for us to get into this week's music report.
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0: It's Thursday, the 16th of July, 2026. I'm Henry, and this is your weekly music report.
1: Music scoop.
0: Rihanna returned to the stage for a surprise performance at Jay-Z's sold-out concert yesterday at Yankee Stadium. Jay, you set the bar pretty high now. We're ready for the London show. Put Rihanna inside that suitcase and bring her with you. Thank you so much.
1: Hot off the press.
0: Georgia Smith and Wizkid linked up in Paris for their music video to their new banger, Alive. So good. Georgia, another person setting the bar very high. We are so ready for the album, babe.
1: This just in.
0: And of course, last night, England played Argentina in the World Cup semi-finals, as I've been talking about all day. Sad.

0: are so proud of our boys. I say we celebrate this weekend anyway. See you in the pub, hun. Make sure you get me a pint as I get there, okay? Me that I don't even like pints.
1: The Music Report with Henry on Kiss Extra.
0: Right, that's it for now. This has been The Music Report with me, Henry, on Kiss Extra. Let's get straight back into the music. Up next, we've got our

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0: Right, you see, if Gekko and NSG were to try to enter Make Me a Winner, they'd be receiving £0 just because of the title of the song alone. 6:30 on Kiss Extra. And I say that, right, because you got till 5 p.m. tomorrow to enter to potentially win £777,000. It could all be yours, babe. 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
0: Now, we had a recent winner. 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Or give us a call, 034-34-195-096, and your calls are charged at the standard rate. Over 18s only, and lines close tomorrow at 5 p.m, like I said, where all you've got to do is just answer that phone, babe, if we call you, and £777,000 gets paid straight into your account after the call. Don't you just love it? Now, coming up, we have got Shakira and Burna Boy.
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3: 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Can you hear?

0: the one and only friend of the show. It's David O.
1: It's Henry on Kiss Extra, and I'm joined once again by friend of the show, the guy himself. It's David O in the building, everybody.
2: What's up? How you doing?
1: I'm very well. Long time no see.
2: How long has it been?
1: Two years, bro. Yeah. Anyway, welcome back. That's what we love to see. You returning. And bro, you've given us a brand new album.
2: Yeah.
1: Congratulations and thank you.
2: Thank you.
1: It is your sixth studio album, Oriade. Did I say it right?
2: Oriade.
1: Oriade. Okay, so you see what I love about Yoruba? Every name always has a deeper meaning, right? So tell us, what does Oriade mean?
2: Obviously, you know, my first album was called Omo Babalo. Which was Yoruba, rich man, and then after that I did A Good Time, Timeless, Five.
1: Yeah.
2: So I was like, this time I was like, no, let's take it back to the roots.
1: Right.
2: And you know, I recently did my first Nigerian tour in a while.
1: Yeah.
2: So I kind of felt like, yo, let's take it home.
1: Yeah.
2: And obviously, I'm in my crown era.
1: I love, is that what you're calling it, yeah?
2: You know, I'm in my crown era.
1: Crown
2: so,
1: era.
2: You know, Oriade obviously is, you know, the head that wears the crown. So it just made sense.
1: Yeah.
2: With this music, I kind of like, I don't want to say went back to my roots, but I went back to like that original, like African sound.
1: Yeah.
2: You know, and I had so much fun doing it because it's been a while, like I've done a whole project, you know, in that way. But
1: yeah,
2: you know, I'm happy. People are going to love the music. You know, actually, I wanted it to be a surprise album.
1: Really? You're going to drop it and not tell anybody?
2: Yeah, I was going to just wake up and be like the day before, maybe like 8 p.m.
1: Yeah, just somebody just filling that up now.
2: I'll just be like, yeah, 12 a.m., an album's coming.
1: Yeah.
2: Because normally we actually announce 2 months before.
1: Beforehand, yeah.
2: 2 months plus. So this is what, 30 days before. So it's kind of still close. And people are actually still shocked, you know?
1: Yeah, of course.
2: Because I didn't really post in the studio like that.
1: Yeah.
2: A studio in my house, but so people just probably thought I was at home.
1: Yeah,
2: at the time, chilling.
1: Little did they know. And you still gave them enough time, so thank you for that as well.
2: Yeah,
1: and we're very excited for it, especially after having heard your first official single of the year, I Know Who I Be. Mm-hmm. Banging song, and you can really hear from the song that you are standing on who it is that you say that you are. And even the music video for this song as well, mm-hmm, I loved it, especially at the end where you see a young black boy in front of the TV and he's watching you.
2: And we actually showed that in the actual house.
1: No way. That's
2: the same living room, that's the same dining room.
1: Oh, that's so amazing.
2: That's the same front yard, everything.
1: Bro, it literally brings it all to life. So what was you trying to like convey with such a visual?
2: It's a lot of like, how will I say it? Like Nepo babies, that's what they call them. A lot of them are like doing music, and some of them are actually good.
1: Yeah.
2: I had to talk to like somebody, a kid that produced on my album.
1: Yeah.
2: He literally called me and like, yo, like Davido, like the only way my mom's going to take, he's like 17, he's young.
1: Yeah.
2: And it's like, yo, the only way my mom, she doesn't even believe I produced on your album. He's like, please, can I just FaceTime me? If she just sees your face. And I called her, she was like, wow, this is real.
1: Yeah.
2: And then, you know, so does that story alone. And it might not even be for only people that are well off. A lot of, you know, this is just normal Nigerian culture. Like,
1: of course,
2: your parents don't really want you to do music at first. You know, they want you to do.
1: They never do.
2: Yeah, until the dollars come in. You know,
1: for real.
2: So it's just a story for, and it's not only music, just sports.
1: Yeah.
2: Just anything you want to do. And I just really wanted to tell, you know, my story.
1: Mm. So then with that being said, what message do you have for young black boys with big dreams?
2: When I look back, I'm like, I feel like I was crazy because I believed in myself so much. Like I over-believed.
1: Mm-hmm.
2: And it turned out, you know, good for me. So the first thing is just believe in yourself. And I worked on my craft so much. I loved music so much that I just wanted to get better every time.
1: Mm.
2: I wanted to learn so bad because I loved music. So number two, love what you do.
1: Yeah.
2: And three, just keep God close, keep God first.
1: Period.
2: You know what I'm saying? Especially when you make it. There's so many distractions that can make you forget. This is the reason why, you know, I'm here.
1: Yeah, of course.
2: Still God, so.
1: I love it. I love that God is at the basis of it all.

0: 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Now, we have got some banging tunes on the way from Dave and Thames. We've got an R&B beautiful song from Leon Thomas, and keeping it R&B as well with Summer Walker. Keep it Kiss Extra, because we've also got more David O on the way.
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2: Let's get the party started. See you at the bar, you was hardly talking. That's when I knew that your heart was scarring. Friends to lovers need a part to star in. Like, wait, babe, let me

0: Summer Walker playing games on Kiss Extra. It's Henry, and here is more of my chat with Davido. Now, I feel like it would be a crime, Davido, to have you here and not talk about what people are saying is the song of the year, Nakupenda. Listen, we are not going to have any Nakupenda slander over here. Do you hear me? Thank you very much. Of course, it's a massive collab. How did it even come about?
1: Yo, crazy. So, first of all, shout out to TXE.
0: Yep.
1: This is like our second song. So they came to Nigeria for a camp, and obviously I was around, and they were like, oh, we've recorded some songs, like we've recorded with show day, and they brought their own producers, everything. I was like, okay, when I get in, you know what I'm saying, mm-hmm. I'll listen to some stuff. So I was like, yo, send me a couple stuff. So when I heard Nakupenda, I was like, all right, it's cool.
0: Yeah.
1: Then it was like two to pick from.
0: Yeah.
1: And I was like, okay, let's just go to the studio first. So on the way to my studio, something happened with like the electricity, the studio equipment blew up like that from the socket.
0: Yeah.
1: So I was like, okay. So I turned back. I was like, Zlatan, okay. I just spoke to Zlatan. I was like, where are you?
0: Yeah.
1: He's like, he's in the studio. I was like, okay, I'm about to come and record something. Like, it was just meant to be me, TXE, and then Shode.
0: Yeah.
1: And then we get to the studio.
0: Suddenly.
1: I do my part and everything, and the song is banging. It's a lot of us in the studio.
0: Yeah.
1: Then I just hear Zlatan, like, just playing around.
0: Yeah. Rapping.
1: Then he actually said, "That what is this?" Then all of us started laughing in the studio.
0: Yeah.
1: It was actually a joke.
0: Yeah, no way.
1: Yeah, like he just said, "What is this?" Then we were just like laughing. Then I was like, "Do the ad libs."
0: Yeah.
1: So he did the ad libs first, and then we were like, oh, "Just do a verse."
0: That's insane.
1: And we shot the video like the next 2 days.
0: No way.
1: Yeah, next 2 days. And I was like, we just woke up and I was like, yo, we're dropping this. This is like December, January.
0: Yeah.
1: You know, I was like, people are about to go back to America and UK. They need to take this song with them.
0: Of course. And they did.
1: Then we dropped it. And then after like 3 weeks, I'm like, what's going on?
0: What is this? So
1: it's crazy how like you don't, this some hits you don't really plan.
0: Yeah.
1: The song Mia and Omale was not top three or top five.
0: Yeah.
1: My choice went on five. When it dropped, I'm like, yo, what's going on? So sometimes it happens like that.
0: Yeah, of course. And it's obviously a massive track. And I want to talk about Zlatan. Of course, he's on that track with you.
1: Yeah.
0: And we see him in the music video of I Know Who I Be.
1: Yeah.
0: How did you guys become friends? Like, how did that all happen?
1: Years ago, very, very long time ago, I was in Angola, I think, for a show.
0: Wow, yeah.
1: And then this was the time where it's like street hop was getting big in Nigeria.
0: Yeah.
1: You know, the Malians.
0: Yeah.
1: You know, all that.
0: Serious.
1: Raman, Jago, Zlatan.
0: Yeah.
1: So I just loved their style because it was fresh and like people like it was just natural. They were actually just having fun and then it was becoming something big. So Zlatan had this one song and then me and my DJ like we did a dance to it. Like we came back from club, we're just drunk. We just did a dance to it.
0: Yeah.
1: In like the living room.
0: Yeah.
1: And then I posted it and it got like went crazy on Instagram. I think it was like my first 1 million views on Instagram.
0: Crazy.
1: Or something. And then like the song obviously trended more.
0: Yeah.
1: Then he DM'd me. Then we just started talking from there. And then when I go back to Nigeria, we just started making music. We just became friends. Like,
0: yeah.
1: I can't even remember
0: natural.
1: The day. Yeah, I can't even remember the day that we're like, damn, we just woke up like, damn, we're close.
0: Yeah, I love that.
1: It was that. So, like, outside music, like, you know what I'm saying? Me and I would be on the phone for hours. So
0: yeah.
1: That's my real brother, you know?

0: chat with the one and only David Doe, and also some Drake on the way and a throwback from Tinashe.
1: It's Extra.
2: 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There's only one Gaviscon.
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0: the last bit of my chat with Davido right here on Kiss Extra. Do you know what I love seeing as well, Davido? You know, like when you don't know somebody personally, right? Mm-hmm. But the way that other people speak about them informs you on who they are. Of course, you've been on the show. Great guy. But when I was doing some research, I found a chat with Mael Kun's mom.
1: Yeah.
0: And she was talking about how you came across him and how much she helped him since. Mm-hmm. And also how respectful you were to her, which is amazing. And then I saw a video of South African artist Nasty C. I wasn't even looking. It's just like the things I was coming across, right? Mm-hmm. And in his interview, he said a couple of days ago, he was talking about how he didn't have enough money to pay for you to feature on G's Back, but you said, don't worry. And you dropped on for free. Mm-hmm. And you actually paid for the entire video as well. And one of your mottos is, we rise by lifting others. Now, we've seen your good deeds, but why is it so important to live by this motto for you?
2: I didn't just like wake up and be like, oh, I want to be a nice guy. The way I grew up, so just like naturally just is inbuilt in me. Because that's all I saw growing up was my parents helping people, you know, people around me helping each other. You know, how my mom lived and my dad lived. So it's kind of just inbuilt in me. So it's not like, it doesn't take anything from me.
0: Yeah.
2: You know, so.
0: All right, Davido, I want you to hear this quote from Don Jazzy, yeah?
2: Okay.
0: He said, from the very first day I met Davido, I knew he was going to be the next Don Jazzy. His energy and work rate are unmatched. Just visit his page and you'll see his passion. If he stops music today, he'll still be flying private jets.
2: I remember that day too.
0: What was that like? Yeah, talk to me.
2: I was like 14.
0: Yeah. 14?
2: 14, 15.
0: Insane.
2: Yeah, so I'd met like Wandy Cole and the band before.
0: Yeah.
2: Through like in Nigeria.
0: Yeah.
2: Once, but I'd never met like Jazzy, and I was a producer then. I wasn't even an artist.
0: Yeah.
2: So Jazzy was like my all time.
0: Yeah.
2: So I met him. They came to Atlanta. They were about to go to LA to shoot with Snoop Dogg. And I was 14, 15. My dad sent me to university very early.
0: Yeah.
2: Because in Nigeria, you finish early, 15, 16.
0: Yeah.
2: So I was there and they were like, oh, I took them to my family house. We chilled. And I was like, oh, Jazzy, let me play my music. Then I remember I gave him headphones and he sat down and I was playing him beats. I was making ideas and he just looked at me. It was just like,
0: yeah.
2: So, and then later I found out that, oh, he was lucky. Like, he was actually interested in like working with me and stuff like that. Yeah. So like definitely more hits was definitely an inspiration. And like it gave me that ginger to pack up from Alabama and go home for sure.
0: Of course. Isn't it amazing that you get to be this person for other people now?
2: Yeah, for sure. For sure, for sure. But I was rugged, dude. I was rugged at a very young age. So, like, I haven't seen anyone wiggle my mind still. I can't, like.
0: I hear it. Okay, so if you weren't doing music today, Don Jazzy said that you'd still be flying private jet, but what would be the next career move?
2: If I wasn't doing music?
0: Yes, today.
2: I don't know, but I'd be doing something entertainment. Whether I'd probably be like a label owner or own a media house.
0: Yeah.
2: Because I've always loved like entertainment. Like even if I was like working in my dad's office, I can see me having like a side business of like a music label or just because I love music.
0: Of course.
2: But I went like, I have a degree, I have a BSc in business management. So I can actually I can go to Barclays here and trying to get a job. Like,
0: I love,
2: you know what I'm saying? Like, I can get a job. You feel me? So
0: I love it. Okay.
2: Apart from like, obviously everybody's like your dad, but I can actually get a job.
0: I can walk into Barclays.
2: I got a resume.
0: I love it.
2: Yeah.
0: Davido, thank you so much for joining me.
2: Thank you so much.
0: And make sure you go and check out the new album when it drops.
2: Go check it out, Oriade, my 6th studio album, going crazy. I appreciate all my fans, all the support, over 15 years. Bless, one love.
0: Thank you so much.

0: Listen, if you are singing at the top of your lungs right now, with your whole heart, and within you, you feel like you sound better than Chris Brown and Usher put together, I so hear it. If you feel like you're a better rapper than Rick Ross himself, I believe you. This song will have you doing that. New Flame on at Kiss Extra. It is Henry with you, and here is how you can win £777,000. 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And time is running out, I tell you. 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All right, coming up soon, we've got Gunna and Burna Boy.
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A massive thank you to David Joe for joining me on the show today. What a guy. Bro's got a story for everything and we love listening to it. It's Henry with you till 7 p.m. So that means we are coming towards the end of the show. But do not go anywhere because I've still got some more bangers for you. Here's DJ Goha, some Jason Derulo and Melody with me, Chica.

0: J. Cole and Miguel Power Trip on Kiss Extra. It's Henry, that's the last one from me. I'm back tomorrow, same time, same place. But for now, make sure you keep it Kiss Extra because we're keeping the tunes rolling.
1: 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Local news update. Joining us on the line, the Village Council. 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

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I don't believe in love, but that doesn't mean I don't take you serious. I got commitment issues, but I'm trying to fix that for you. If I can't afford that bag that you want, then I will lick that.

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1: New to the Kiss Extra playlist this week. Tyler and Zara Larsson, She Did It Again. Jesse Reyes featuring Stormzy. Paulo Santo.

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